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1: What's up, Brian G? Riding with you on a Friday, getting that weekend started. Throwbacks on the way. Got Mims, This Is Why I'm Hot. We'll drop in some 50 Cent, little DJ Cool. If you got something you want to hear to get that

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1: Brian G, hanging out with you on a Friday. Getting your weekend started. Throwbacks on the way. Got 50 Cent, 21 Questions. Outkast with Rosa Parks and T-Pain and Young Jock. 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Going down in September, T-Mobile Arena. Snoop Dogg gonna be up on stage. 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
1: 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El Paso's old school.
2: 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Baby. Like a

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1: What's up, Brian G? Rolling with you on a Friday. Got your throwbacks on the way. Dr. Dre and Eminem, Forgot About Dre, Busta Rhymes, Mariah Carey and Flip Mode Squad, I Know What You Want, and Naughty by Nature with Hip Hop Array. Jay-Z did his freestyle at the Roots Picnic. Took shots at a lot of people. Not everybody loved it. Of course, people he took shots at, they had some stuff to say, including Damon Dash. But Joe Budden came out on his podcast. Now, some of the other guys on the show didn't agree with him, but he said he didn't like it. He just said it's beneath Jay-Z at this point. He said, man, you're 60 years old. Like, you're supposed to be the OG in this game. Like, you're above this. Don't bring yourself down to this level. There's been a few OGs that have kind of said that. They said, man, you're the mogul at this point. No need to get in the ring with these fools over some dumb stuff. Now, of course, Jay-Z is always taking shots at people, and he's always said, you can change the top layer, but you are who you are when you got here. So he's just kind of doing what Jay-Z does. 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
22: 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El Paso's Old School, Hot 93.5.

0: 93.5 El Paso's old school. Nelly E.I. Dola White hanging with you on this Friday evening. I've got requests on the way for En Vogue, My Love, and Blush. Shaggy, It Wasn't Me coming up as well. But right now, it's time to crash out. If you're having a bad day, get it up off your chest. Tap that red mic on your iHeartRadio app. Crash out with me. Jonathan, what you crashing out about, homie?
1: Man, one thing I wanted to tell my boss is you full of shit. I would fire your dumb ass if I could. But you know what? I can't. But you stupid, dumb, and you don't deserve the job and title that you have. That's what I would tell my boss.
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El Paso's old school, High 93.5. Lil Jon, Lovers and Friends. Dola White hanging with you on this Friday evening. I've got requests on the way for Fabulous and Tamia into you, but right now it's time for round one, a random ass trivia for no damn reason, for absolutely nothing. 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Stay by your phone because I may call on you. Round one on the way in a few more minutes. Right now, let's keep it moving. Next, Too Close.

0: 93.5 El Paso's Old School. Who is this?
1: Hey, it's Tina.
0: Tina, are you ready to play random ass trivia for no damn reason for absolutely nothing?
1: Yes.
0: All right, here's how it works. I'm going to ask you a random ass trivia question. If you get the answer wrong, you win absolutely nothing. However, if you get the answer right, you also win absolutely nothing. Do you understand?
1: Yes.
0: All right, Tina, here's your question. Usher, Chris Brown, Aaliyah, Outkast, and more have all been a part of this record label at various points in their career. What record label am I talking about?
1: Jive Records.
0: You are up on the industry jargon, Tina. Congratulations, you did it, you won.
1: Oh, thank y'all.
0: You won absolutely nothing, but you got the answer right. You made your family proud. That's what matters most. Thank you so much for playing, Tina.
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93.5, T-Pain, Akon, bartender, Dola White. Happy to be here, hanging out with you on this Friday evening. Got requests on the way for 50 in the club. Plus, Nelly and Kelly Dilemma and Tag Team. Whoop, there it is. Coming up as well. That's a special one. Really? From an Atlanta guy like myself. I love it when I see Tag Team coming up. But anyway, if you got a request in the meantime, hit me with it. It's simple. Tap that red mic on our free iHeartRadio app. Use that talkback feature. Leave that request right there. I'm going to do my best to get it on there for you.

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1: 50 in the club. Dola White hanging with you on this Friday evening. We got requests on the way for Nelly and Kelly Dilemma Plus. Classic music from Tag Team. Whoop, there it is, coming up as well. Right now, let's talk about this money. 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

0: 93.5 El Paso's old school. Aaliyah, are you that somebody? Nola White hanging with you on this Friday evening. I've got requests on the way for the Weekend in Hills, plus Classy Naughty by Nature OPP coming up as well. But right now, let's take a trip back to 2004. These were your top five songs on this date 22 years ago. At number five, Twista, Overnight Celebrity. Number four, Petey Pablo, Freak-a-Leak. Love that one. Number three, Ursa John Aluda. Yeah. Number two, Alicia Keys, If I Ain't Got You. And the number one song on this day from 04, he was on fire in 04, Usher, Burn. There you go. Your top five from 2004.
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El Paso's old school, Hot 93.5. 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Got Jaquan Tipsy on the way after

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1: 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Jaquan Tipsy. Dola White hanging with you on this Friday evening. I've got requests on the way for Ice Cube, It Was a Good Day. Plus, Mary J. Blige, Be Without You coming up as well. But right now, it is time to crash out. 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Michael, what you crashing out about, homie?
2: I ain't even gonna lie. Like, my guy lost. Mind you, he ain't checking his vacation days today. I'm off today. This text me and gonna say, hey, you supposed to be at the office. Where are you? Like, I'm a child or some shit. So I had to tell him, like, man, hey, look at the screenshots. Like, look at the, man, he's like, oh, my bad. Like, I had to let him know, like, hey, man, you could have texted me and been like, hey, you know, where are you today?
1: 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Damn your boss for being loud and wrong. And I hope you enjoy the rest of your vacation, homie. Keep crashing out. 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Crash out with me.
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0: El Paso's old school, High 93.5. Who is this?
1: Tiffany.
0: Tiffany, are you ready to play random ass trivia for no damn reason, for absolutely nothing?
1: Yes, sir.
0: All right, here's how it works. I'm going to ask you a random ass trivia question. If you get the answer wrong, you win absolutely nothing. However, if you get the answer right, you also win absolutely nothing. Do you understand?
1: Yes, sir.
0: All right, Tiffany, here's your question. What year did Plies and T-Pain collab for the classic song Shouty?
1: Oh, 2006.
0: 06 is a really good guess, and you're really close, but you're incorrect. 07, 1 year later. You're almost there, Tiffany. You didn't get that right, which means you won absolutely nothing, but it doesn't really matter. You won't know anything anyway, so who really cares? Thank you so much for playing, Tiffany.
1: Thank you.
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Just make sure you ahead of the game. 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

5, El Paso's old school. Game at 50, how we do? Dola White hanging with you on this Friday evening. I've got requests on the way for Ja Rule and Case, Living It Up. That's coming up after classic music from the Fugees. It's Ready or Not. Ready or Not.

0: El Paso's old school, High 93.5. Ja Rule and Case living it up. Dolla White hanging with y'all on this Friday evening. I've got requests on the way for Flo Rida and T-Pain, Low, Plus, Sir Mix-A-Lot, Baby Got Back coming up as well. But right now, if you can believe it, it's June already. And of course, June is Black Music Month, and we're celebrating. 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Plus, it's the best part. This is the amazing part. You can win a trip to see Usher and Chris Brown on tour. We're going to fly you and a friend to L.A., where we'll hook you up with reserved premium seats to the show. And best of all, this is legendary. You'll get to meet Usher and Chris backstage. That's crazy. We're talking legends. All thanks to Live Nation, Chris Brown, and Usher himself. 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And good luck.
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3: 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We regulate any stealing of his property. 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

0: 93.5 El Paso's Old School. Jay, don't walk away. Dola White hanging with you on this Friday evening. I've got requests on the way for Rihanna and Jay, Umbrella Plus, Classic Pac, Dear Mama coming up as well. But right now, let's take a trip back 22 years ago. These were your top five songs on this date in 2004. At number five, Twista, Overnight Celebrity. Love that one. Number four, another one I love, Petey Pablo, Freak a Leak. Number three, Usher, John, and Luda. Yeah. Lil Jon was on fire, too. That's two in the top five that he produced. Anyway, number two, Alicia Keys, If I Ain't Gotcha. And the number one song on this day from 04, somebody else that was on fire in 04 and is still kind of on fire now, Usher, Burn. There you go, your top five from 2004.
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El Paso's old school, Hot 93.5. It's your last chance to crash out for the evening. 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

0: 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Ja Rule, Mesmerize. Dola White hanging with you on this Friday evening. I've got requests on the way for Biggie, Mo Money, Mo Problems, plus Mariah Carey, We Belong Together, coming up as well. Right now, it's time to crash out. 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Jonathan, what you crashing out about, homie?
1: Man, one thing I wanted to tell my boss is you full of shit. 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
0: I've had bosses in the past that I felt the same way about. None right now, in case they're listening.

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It is time for our final round of random ass trivia for no damn reason, for absolutely nothing. 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

0: El Paso's old school, Hot 93.5. 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
1: This Ebony.
0: Ebony, are you ready to play random ass trivia for no damn reason, for absolutely nothing?
1: Yes.
0: All right, here's how it works. I'm going to ask you a random ass trivia question. If you get the answer wrong, you win absolutely nothing. However, if you get the answer right, you also win absolutely nothing. Do you understand?
1: Yes.
0: All right, Ebony, here's your question. What city in the Midwest is Donnell Jones from?
1: Illinois. Aurora.
0: Just randomly selected Aurora, which is weird to me. You're close. It's Chicago. Donnell Jones is from Chicago, Illinois. You had the state right, the city wrong, so you didn't get that right, which means you won absolutely nothing. But it doesn't really matter. You won't win anything anyway. So thank you for playing, Ebony.
1: Thank you.
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1: It is Saturday. Thanks so much for tuning in with us. Make sure you stream us as well so you can chime in. 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All right, man. Let's do Snoop up next.

0: El Paso's old school Hot 93.5. So not only was he announced as one of the performers at our iHeartRadio Music Festival, but also you still got a shot to win your way in to see him before tickets go on sale. Just make sure to tune in on Monday, 9, 1, and 6. Those are the times that we drop those keywords to win your way in. But also we got this cash too. A lot of people ask about the 250K cash giveaway. A few minutes straight ahead is 290 by Nature and 50 up next.
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1: 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How to get it? 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Something you in.
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0: 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So $2,500 can't be yours because summer ain't cheap. I mean, I actually think summer is the most expensive season of the year because it's just constant activities. You need to do constant food and snacks and eating out and going to amusement parks, whatever. It's and gas? It's already high, so make sure to tune in starting Monday. I think the times are 8 a.m., 11 a.m., 1, no, 2, and then 5. 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I got Tupac and Joe's for the end.
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Shame. 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

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So if you've seen Michael more than twice in theaters, A, you rich. You got money like that. But you can see it digitally. It releases this Tuesday, actually June 9th. Let's see Dre up next.

0: 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We are counting down to the BET Awards. June 28th, live from LA. Hosted by Drewski. Probably one of the top people, most influential people for his skits this year. But yes, I assume he will have some very huge moments. So we'll get into Fat Joe up next. TLC's on the way.
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0: 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So Chris Brown said, you know what? One album with 20-some songs, that wasn't enough. Let me drop some more. So Chris Brown is getting ready to drop a deluxe. He already gave us an album, what, 2 weeks, 3 weeks ago? Entitled Brown. It had 20-some tracks. And you know what? The very next week, Drake released his 3 albums. I didn't have time to listen to not none of them, okay? But now Chris said, nah, I'm going to drop a deluxe on top of them 27. I'm giving 10 more. So, yes, Brown Deluxe will be out soon, just in time for the tour. We'll get into DJ Kool Whip next. Little John's on the way.
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0: nowadays, everybody wanna talk like they got something to say, but nothing comes out when they move their lips, just a bunch of gibberish. 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

0: El Paso's old school Hot 93.5. So we didn't just announce last week the lineup for our iHeartRadio Music Festival going down, returning to Vegas. And some of the biggest names are Cardi B, Snoop Dogg is going to be there, BTS, Benson Boone, and people from so many other genres, Zara Larsson. Like, it's literally one of the biggest festivals in music. And you can win before tickets even go on sale. Just as for those keywords coming back, starting at 9 a.m. on Monday, just stream us on your phone or on your smart TV. 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We got Mariah Carey and Luda up next.
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Hot 93.5, El Paso's old school. 3 minutes, I got Kim, right out to Boyz II Men. If you got something you want to get on, shout out at me, A-S-H-L-E-E on air. Send me some TikToks. I need to get out my algorithm. I need you to put me on your side of TikTok, whatever it's feeding you, all right? Ashley with two E's on air, don't move.

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0: I did see that video of the son who beat his daddy at the graduation, and they started off in the stands and ended up graduating on the floor with the grads. That one keeps coming across my timeline. Also, the Netflix documentary, The Crash, still talking about it, still uncovering things all these years later. I need something new, all right? So hit me up, ASHLEE on air. So TLC, Ja Rule's up next.
1: It's been a long time. Wishing to left you without a dope beat.

0: Castle's Old School, Hot 93.5. So no pressure, Usher, but I'm just saying, Chris Brown released a whole album and a deluxe before y'all go on tour. Where's your new music? Where's your stuff at, Arsha? All right, stay tuned. We got Cameron on the way. We'll get to Dr. Dre after that. Plus, some of the hugest names at our iHeartRadio Music Festival, who that is, and how to win your way in for the free. I feel you one coming up before. It's Usher 2E's.
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Hot 93.5, El Paso's old school. Maybe you an OG want to see Snoop, or maybe you a young pro, as they say on TikTok, you want to see Cardi. You can see them both at our iHeartRadio Music Festival for the free and get flued out, as Young Miami says. I tell you how to win in 6 minutes. I got game on the way.

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1: 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Our iHeartRadio Music Festival returning in September. And some of the headliners of the lineup already announced is Cardi B, Snoop Dogg. And then you got all these other genres like BTS, Zara Larsson, Benson Boone. It like, just go down the line, all right? So if you got, you know, if your kid's a little eclectic, they like a little, you know, younger music, everybody gonna have a good time at our iHeartRadio Music Fest. So make sure Monday you start listening again, 9 a.m., 1 p.m. and 6. We'll drop keywords so you can win your way in. I got Aaliyah up next, a little John on the way. This
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11: 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Hot 93.5. Can y'all really feel me? Feel us. West Coast, feel us. West Coast, feel us. Say what? Dirty South. 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
1: 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I don't know what to do.
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1: So I'm also on the side of TikTok where people are sharing what songs that are like OG, extremely popular songs. Like you could not get away from that song anywhere you went. And mine, we just played it a little while ago. Mine was Dilemma, man. Where I grew up, I promise you, my radio station played the heck out of Nelly and Kelly Dilemma. If I never hear that song again, it'll be too soon. All right, what's yours? 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Hit the red mic. I got Warren G up next. Bus is on the way.
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0: but I know you want this cash. We got this 250K. You would say cash giveaway. It's not 250K for you, but you will get your part, your share of the 250K altogether. We're talking about 2,500. So if you need that 2,500, make sure you tune in Monday starting again at 8 a.m., 11 a.m., 2 and 5. That's when we drop those keywords so you can get this cash ready for the summer. We're doing it now through July 3rd. So if I was you, I'd take advantage of every single shot. Stay tuned. We'll get into BBD and Beyonce up next.
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0: Hot 93.5, El Paso's old school. Straight ahead, we got T.I. up next. Anything you want to get on, shout out at me, A-S-H-L-E-E on air. Like I told you, enjoy your Saturday. 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Speaking of Geminis, you know I love me a Gemini. I'm a Gemini. My birthday was it last week? Last week? Not this past week, the week before, May 26th. Shout out to my May Geminis. But I'm gonna get you with some Geminis up next. Yeah, we got Connie. We got Outkast. You know, Andre 3000. He a Gemini. Big boy's the Aquarius. Stay tuned to Astro Tui's.
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0: ladies and gentlemen. 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

0: 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Big Boys Big Neighborhood. Boy. Louis G is up in here, man. We're talking about how Jay-Z recently got on stage at the Roots Picnic.
1: Yeah, when we heard he was going to headline, we're like, damn, that's a big act to do the Roots Picnic,
0: oh,
1: right?
0: Oh, yeah.
1: And obviously, everyone's talking about the freestyle because he took a lot of shots at a lot of people.
0: Yeah, man.
1: One including being Drake.
0: Yes, sir.
1: And Drake has gone at Jay-Z in a couple of disses here and there in his new albums.
0: Yeah, man.
1: And when we heard that about, you know, the jig is up. You boys got big on my name. That's big enough.
0: We know how you OGs rocking already, man. The jig is up. The jig is up. OG's rapping my name.
1: Yep.
0: The jig is up.
1: Jay-Z made a reference to the jig is up in his freestyle, taking a shot at Drake.
2: The jig is up. Up 10. Wrong chart champ. You gotta look up again. Look up the hove. I've never looked up to them.
1: Honestly, the whole thing, it was like, you know, he was kind of looking up to beating Michael Jackson's record, and that was the whole thing and the whole whatever, but like...
0: He said the jig is up, yep. N-word, I'm top 10, wrong chart champ, you gotta look it up again. N-words look up to Hov, I've never looked up to them.
1: Yeah, man. Also, you know, we've always had that meme on social media about would you rather do $500,000 or sit down with dinner with Jay-Z?
0: Mm-hmm. And Drake said, I take 500K, not a dinner. I never could learn from none of y'all. What's my name? And don't say it too loud, cause you gotta come here and you know I pop out. Alrighty
1: wow.
0: Now.
1: Yeah.
0: And then Jay says,
2: you got your publishing gangster. Go talk tough to them. Yeah. Don't talk success to me. This is workers. In perpetuity is how your contract is worded. Don't make me go first.
0: Man. Yeah. These racial words for Caucasians.
1: Yeah.
0: Got your publishing gangster. Go talk to them. Don't talk success to me, you N-words is workers. I'm in perpetuity. That's how your contract is worded. Like forever in your pocket.
1: Yeah. Yep.
0: Damn. Yes, sir. Jay-Z bars.
1: Against Drake. We also took some shots at Ye.
0: Oh, yeah, man. I knew that Ye was coming. I knew that something was... they should have been somebody.
2: You ever heard of a wonder kid? My children is some of them. Have you no shame? You're trying to get understand? I really get
1: under skin.
2: That's
1: unharmed plan. Big, you broke this sound perfectly. That went right over my head.
0: Yeah.
1: Honestly,
0: so when he says this,
2: you ever heard of a Wonder Kid?
0: Wonder Kid's talking about his kids. Prodigy, geniuses.
2: You're trying to get under skin. I really get under skin. That's unharmed plan.
0: So when he say y'all trying to get under skin, ask unharmed plan. I really get under skin. Ask unharmed plan. Un Rivera is the guy that Jay-Z stabbed. So even Un got to be somewhere like, damn, man, like.
1: I never knew Jay-Z stabbed anybody. So like,
0: this is
1: just news to me. Same. Like,
0: he stabbed
1: 99. He stabbed somebody.
0: He stabbed Un. And Un got to be like, man, all these years later, Playboy, damn.
1: We're over that.
0: Like, man, at the Roots Picnic? Like, so that's another one.
3: Bars.
0: And I love this right here.
2: Y'all thugs with y'all thugs again. Everybody think they're the ones insane. You're no maniac. Watch out, Saniac, in my presence. Straight.
0: Man, now that was to Ye. You're no maniac.
1: Yes.
0: Watch how Saniac in my presence.
4: Hi, Jay-Z. Wow. How are you?
0: Yeah.
4: Hey, bud.
1: All of a sudden.
0: My God. Man. And I love the Nicki Minaj parts, too, bro.
1: Oh, yeah. He goes in on Nicki.
0: Oh, I love it, bro.
2: That lady back on the stuff, she sound like she...
0: That lady back on the stuff.
2: That lady back on the stuff, she sound like she in love with him. Her kid can't even take their kids enough of them. A rapper can't be my eye. I got MAGA Republicans. Them shots came from the very top of the government. Good luck with them.
0: Yeah, man.
1: Yep.
0: So I'm hoping he's saying he got MAGA Republicans as his op.
3: Yeah. Right.
0: Not that I'm with MAGA Republicans.
3: Yeah.
0: You know what I'm saying? Because she's with him. But when he says this.
2: That lady back on the stuff, she sound like she in love with him. Her kid can't even.
0: So what he's saying right there, her kin

0: can't even go pick up, like, go get the kids from school because he's a registered pedophile.
1: Oh, yeah.
0: So he can't go near schools. So when you hear his flow on that.
2: That lady back on the stuff, she sound like she in love with him.
0: Mm-hmm.
2: Her kid can't even take their kids enough of them.
0: Yeah.
2: A rapper can't be my eye. I got MAGA Republican.
0: So when you hear the pausing, too, this is a Nicki Minaj freestyle.
3: I said 700 horses when we fixing to leave.
0: I said, it's so
1: crazy.
0: He had the same mannerism and everything.
1: Body language and everything.
0: Oh, man. So, there it is.
1: Right. Yeah. It was a lot.
0: And Mighty is not going to end there.
1: Yeah.
0: It's not. It can't end there.
4: Yeah. Nope.
0: Because it didn't begin there.
1: Yeah.
0: Yeah, so we're going to keep our eye on it and our ears so we can listen to it,
1: yes,
0: too.
1: Yes, sir.
0: Believe that. We don't want to just watch it. We want to hear it as well.
1: Yeah.
0: All right. Do continue to hang out with us in the neighborhood. Big boy neighborhood.
5: Good thing.
6: Yeah. Bike sputtering on me.
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0: El Paso's old school hot 93.5. Big boy Big neighborhood boy. Phone tap on the 10's time, ladies and gentlemen. Mac 10, my brother, I love you.
1: Mac 1-0.
0: Yeah, man. Tyrese, my brother, I love you. This one right here, man, I was just happened to be on the phone with Tyrese. And Tyrese told me, he said, hey, man, I see Mac 10. Mac 10, rapper, you know, Mac 10. So I told him, I said, you know what? Stay on the phone with me. I'm going to call Mac 10, and I'm going to do a phone tap on him. So I told Mac 10 that my wife had just got robbed in front of the donut shop. Mac 10 just happened to be there because I knew he was there. And it was all good until Tyrese tried to jump in and do more.
2: Yeah.
0: And he introduced himself in the phone tap. Tyrese. You know what I'm saying? Yeah, then and described his car. So Mac 10 walked straight up to Tyrese. That's how the phone tap ends.
2: Oh,
0: let's go get into your phone tap on the 10s right here. Big boys Big neighborhood. Boy.

0: Tyrese.
1: Yo, Mac 10 is on the side of me, man, getting donut crumbs off his hands.
0: Now, what I'm going to do, gosh. Tyrese, is I'm going to call Mac with you on the phone and see if we can phone tap him. Just follow me, Tyrese, all right?
1: Okay. Hello?
0: Yo, Mac, big boy.
1: What's up, baby?
0: Hey, Mac, are you near the donut shop?
1: Yep.
0: Hey, man, my wife just hit me up, man. Somebody just snatched my wife's purse. Do you see somebody standing on the corner crying right there?
1: Where?
0: She said she saw you eating donuts in the car.
1: Where? I'm sitting right on the corner in the truck.
0: Hey, I'm gonna get her on the phone. Can she just jump in the truck with you right now and you give her a ride home?
1: Yeah, where she at?
0: Hold on, baby. Hey, I got Mac on the other phone right now. Can you walk over to him?
1: Where she at?
0: You walk in.
1: Hey, Mac, this is James. I'm with Big Boy. Is there a white Jeep in the same parking lot as you?
2: Yeah, it's a white Jeep parked right there.
0: Did they snatch my wife's purse and run into that Jeep? James?
1: No, they're not in the Jeep, but they kind of walked up to the Jeep and then ran away.
0: Oh, my God. Hey, Mac, she was on the phone talking to me, and then somebody snatched the phone from out of her hand and took off running.
1: Hello?
0: Yo.
1: Mac just walked into my truck.
0: Hey, Mac, you know what I love is that you went to go investigate this. You a damn platinum artist, but you was walking up to somebody else's car.
1: I'm a real though, and you my platinum, that's your wife. Platinum, that's real.
0: Hey, Mac, can you bring me back one of those sprinkles in the old-fashioned glaze? But my wife is walking towards that 7-Eleven. Can you pick her up and give her a ride to the crib?
1: Hey, you...
3: Phone taps on the tens. Every hour, every day. Right here at Big Boy's Neighborhood.
4: But I don't understand why. See, it's burning me to hold on to this. I know this is something I gotta do. But that don't mean I want to. What I'm trying to say is that

0: 93.5.
1: Big Boy's Neighborhood. Jesus Sepulveda's up in here.
2: Yeah, man.
1: Jesus Tristan Thompson. What's going on, my man?
2: Man, Tristan Thompson was with Khloe Kardashian's podcast, and they had an interesting conversation. It was very weird. If I already thought that the Kardashians were controlling with their, like, boyfriends and stuff, this proved it. Oh, all right, when I heard this podcast, I couldn't believe the things they were talking about.
3: Do you want to have more kids in the future?
4: I think I signed off for 2 embryos, so, I mean, if I do have more kids, it'd be coming from you. I already have enough baby mamas. I don't want no more.
3: Yeah, smart.
4: More than enough.
3: And who helped you fix that decision? That was me.
4: Yeah.
3: Tristan may have had a little ultimatum from me.
4: What, getting neutered?
3: Yep.
4: Yeah, sometimes you gotta lay them on the table.
3: What? Okay.
4: It's a podcast. You could say, you know.
3: You could say whatever you want.
4: Yeah. Oh, my bad. Shout out our sponsors. Oh, yeah. Sometimes you have to make the right exact, you know, sometimes we had a conversation.
3: Sometimes you have to get forced into the right decision.
0: That's weird.
2: That is very weird, dog. It's like, yes.
5: I don't think I've ever heard him talk.
2: Oh, yeah. He's very yes, man. Whatever you need, man. Yes, for sure. Like, this guy.
0: That was just kind of a weird conversation.
2: Yeah. But I just think that relationship is so weird. I think when there's contracts and forced and things like that, it's like, for me, my opinion is like not healthy.
0: Nothing.
2: It's like, dude, this is weird.
0: Two embryos.
2: Yeah. Like, I guess, like, what?
5: Whenever you're ready to have them, I'll give them to you, whatever you need. That's what it felt like, you know?
6: Yeah.
5: It's like, I got to sit down when I pee type of thing. It's like, I don't know what's going on.
0: Is that what you're hearing?
5: That's what I'm hearing. I'm like, bro, like, grow them back. I don't know what's going on. Like,
0: can I chew?
5: Like, he has them in a jar. And he's like, can I borrow them for the weekend? No? All right. I'll go back to my room. It's like, bro, what are you doing?
0: No,
5: it is
0: all
5: things. I'm mad. Yeah, man.
6: But do you really think she forced him?
5: Yes.
6: I don't think so. I think she was being sarcastic there.
0: 1,000%. She said it, and he didn't say anything different.
2: Yeah. I mean, yeah, he was a wild boy. I mean, he was over there messing around and cheating on her.
6: Yeah,
2: so,
6: he has 3 BMs.
2: I get it, but
5: it's always forced movements? To do that.
6: No, baby mama.
5: Oh, baby mama.
6: But you're right.
0: You were right. I was going somewhere else. Sorry about that, buddy.
5: I think it's always forced by the woman always being like, so do you want to continue to have sex or smashing in a relationship?
0: I don't know.
5: Maybe
0: our producer, Jay Savvy. Savvy, you had a vasectomy, right?
5: Oh, yeah, look at him. Yeah,
0: who came to the... Was it a group? Not group, like everybody sat down. Yeah. Ding.
7: She suggested it.
0: Really?
7: Yeah.
0: But you got 4 kids, right?
7: Yeah, 4 kids.
0: Really?
7: Yeah. You see? Yeah.
0: But you were with it, right? Nobody came and put a dart in your neck. You just fell out, right? Dude, you got a dart in your neck.
7: It's easy when you have 4 kids just going crazy.
0: You're like, take me now. What's the process? You just go in as one day and you out?
7: Yeah, one day you're out and you kind of just sore for like a couple days.
0: No. Because you got that while you were working with us, right?
7: Yeah.
0: Oh, yeah.
5: That's when your voice changed.
0: Yeah.
5: I didn't know you were transitioning.
0: That's when your voice changed and you became a pushover.
5: Can you borrow it back with your DJ? Can I have it back with DJ?
0: Yeah. All right. Look at this guy over here. You need to do Khloé's podcast.
5: You can tell he's playing slow songs. It's like, what's going on? He's going through it.
0: Man, all righty now. Big Boy's Neighborhood.
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1: Big Boy Neighborhood,
0: Louis G. We were talking about Scary Movie. Scary Movie's out tomorrow, man. Yeah. I had a chance to go check it out last night.
2: For
0: the premiere, man. So and we're talking about, I'm not going to do no spoiler alerts.
2: No spoiler alerts whatsoever.
0: Not at all.
2: But I really, dog, honestly,
0: I
2: really.
0: Just spoil it. No alerts.
2: Yeah, yeah.
3: Somebody get killed.
4: Damn.
2: I really do enjoy how they did the whole marketing rollout of everything, bro. From just dropping little trailers up until like a couple days ago. You know what I mean?
0: Yeah.
2: Dropping the last trailer, the marketing thing that they did at Times Square with the hot box.
0: Oh, yeah.
3: Love it.
2: The popcorn bucket that you can get now, which is a giant old school phone.
0: Bro, they getting people back into the movie theater.
2: Yeah.
0: And when people see this movie, trust me, bro. Yeah. They didn't fail.
4: Really?
2: I think the most key part about this movie, even when the franchise, when it first started, was obviously Ghostface, but the Waza!
5: You're alone.
2: Waza!
5: Waza!
6: Who's that?
7: Yo, pick up the phone.
2: What's up?
0: Hey, man.
2: Oh, my God, bro.
0: Hey, dude.
2: So iconic.
0: They got another great.
2: Yes, yeah.
0: Like depositing into that that franchise.
2: I am
0: bro.
2: So excited. You know what's cool about it, Marlon, and Marlon was talking about how in the interview how this movie is going to show like the next generation of the Waynes,
0: right?
2: Like, he has more family.
0: Yeah, I can see that.
2: More family in the movie, obviously. Hey man, that when,
0: and I'm a credit watcher, right?
2: Mm-hmm. Yeah, yeah.
0: Watch the movie all the way to the credits.
4: Okay.
0: There are so many Waynes.
2: Like, yeah. That's really dope. Man.

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1: And I know that people don't lose their rings over there all the time, but it's engraved. It says, "All my love, Shantika Lakita from Luther Lufay."

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1: Big Boy's Neighborhood Phone Tap on the 10's Time Lost Ring. This is Luther needs help finding his wife's wedding ring that they lost at a restaurant. Sometimes, you know, you go to that salad bar and things just come off your fingers.
2: Yeah, they do.
1: Yeah, man. I love how I start freaking out, man, and blaming them for and myself for losing the ring. Let's go ahead and get into your phone tap on the 10's right here. Big Boy's Neighborhood.

0: they were going.
1: I'm in a bad situation over here, and I'm wondering if you could help me out with this. Yeah. Earlier, we came in. It was me and my wife. She realized that she doesn't have her wedding ring on her finger. She had the salad bar, so there's no telling where it could be at right now.
0: Yeah.
1: It was a diamond ring, 18 karat gold also.
0: Okay.
1: And I mean, the ring was a family heirloom. My grandmother gave it to me before she passed on.
0: Did you want me to take your name down and I'll...
1: I want you to look for it. I can't get off the phone until I know exactly where this is at. That's true. She is over here going... crazy. Right. And I know that people don't lose their rings over there all the time, but it's engraved. It says, "All my love, Shantika Lakita from Luther Lufay."
0: Do you really know where you were sitting at? Because it might be around the area.
1: I was sitting almost to the left of the bar area. I was very close because when I walk, my thighs rub together very bad, and I'm like real burnt in the center of my thigh area.
0: Uh-huh.
1: So I try not to walk as far, so I always sit close.
0: Right.
1: And if you could just find it, it'll be very much appreciated.
0: Sir, I'm doing everything I can right now.
1: And I understand this, and I know that you don't have to sit on the phone and talk to a freak.
0: That's right. Just calm down, sir. I'm just looking for it right now.
1: She has some onions on her salad because her breath is kicking like Bruce Lee over here.
0: What I need for you to do then is just to calm down when you talk to me, because you're kind of freaking me out, too.
1: I'm sorry, but
0: that's
1: you know.
0: Okay. Just call back.
1: I'm careless. Oh, it is my fault.
0: No, it's not.
1: By the way, the steak and onions, that was delicious, okay?
0: All right.
1: Thank you for your time, all right?
0: Uh-huh.
1: You have a good night, and don't sell the ring, okay? Because I know you're probably smoking.
0: All right.
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0: 93.5 El Paso's old school. Big Boys Neighborhood. All righty now, Jesus Sepulveda's in the neighborhood. Jesus, hang loose. I know what you got, bro.
1: Woo! So much is going on. P. Diddy's sex tape just got leaked. You know, man. I'm talking about P. Diddy.
0: Let me tell you, bro, when you were saying that the tape, you saw the tape, I was like, what are we talking about?
1: Yeah, I can't believe you didn't see it.
0: And I was like, nah, man. Well, thank you for bringing it in and bringing it to our attention.
1: I saw it, man. It was lit in red lighting. There was so much freaky stuff going on. I mean, it was a sex tape.
2: How long was it?
1: It was like 40 minutes. And do you think I sat through the whole
2: thing? Right?
3: Yeah, I'm talking about the movie.
1: Oh, sorry. Yeah, I was like,
0: I just wanted you to be sure because when he started licking his lips, I thought that he didn't know what you were talking about.
1: Yeah, I mean, it was 40 minutes. And, you know, you're probably thinking, did you sit through the whole thing? Yes.
4: Wow.
1: So the whole thing, and I replayed it one more time just to make sure I saw what I saw.
0: Right.
1: There's so many things I saw. I mean, this guy, you know.
2: Future film.
1: I mean, I grew up with listening to P. Diddy, you know? I like this guy.
4: So you took notes.
1: So, yeah, I mean, you know. I didn't take notes. But I watched and I saw what he was doing. And, there's a lot of things. He saw baby oil being, sprayed on. He saw, you know, Axe. And he's a watcher.
0: Right.
1: P. Diddy's
0: so there
1: a watcher.
0: Is the watching.
1: Yeah, he's watching. He's definitely sitting down and, directing certain things. And, but that's his thing, I guess. That's his thing. And I mean, this video has been talked about in other platforms. Like, I heard it in Vlad TV, he talked about it.
5: I guess the thing with Diddy was that he wasn't well endowed. So he was trying to give these girls something that he didn't have, but he wanted to control that.
6: He told me, I can give my girl anything in the world, but I can't give her that.
0: Damn.
1: And he's talking about his private.
0: Is that the guy that's in the
1: tapes? Yeah, that guy's in the tapes.
0: Oh,
1: yeah.
0: Oh, man.
1: Yeah. Yes, dude.
2: That seems like Zingler or something.
1: Oh,
2: like
1: yeah,
2: that.
1: No. Diggler.
4: How awkward.
1: I want to say it right. Diggler.
0: Right.
1: Diggler.
0: Okay.
1: Oh, he's a Diggler, all right. But the thing is that Diddy said, he has to chime in about this. You know, he has to chime in. He actually put a picture of P. Diddy and said, free Diddy. He's gone through enough being born with no private part. It's sad. It's really messed up. But the reason why he's saying all that is because they're saying that his size is so small. It's not really. It's not like.
0: What are you saying?
4: Yeah.
0: Because you saw it.
1: Yes. And there's. It's not. Okay. Let's be honest. It's not. he's not well endowed.
0: Right.
1: He's definitely not well endowed. He's definitely like a shrinkage. You know.
2: And you forgot to say who the girl is too. That's a
1: the
2: big,
1: girl is. The girl is 50 Cent's baby's mama. So
0: who put the tape out? Not Diddy.
1: Oh, I don't know who put the tape out. I don't know who put the tape out, but I just know I saw it.
0: Right.
1: And
0: I'm just saying, if I'm 50 and that's my baby's mother, I wouldn't even talk about it.
1: Yeah, right, exactly.
0: Because I would be like, man, what is that doing to my kid?
1: Well, that's what a lot of people are saying because academics had a take on that.
7: He just made another post. Yo, 50 is sick. You could tell 50 watching the porn right now. Look, he put up this is kind of blurred, and he said, free Diddy. He has gone through enough being born with no LOL.
0: Oh, man.
7: Yo, Fifth, I love you, brother, but you can't joke about a man having a small if he had yo bent up like a pretzel and had whatever he wanted yo. And I know you're going to say that's not your girl, but that's your baby mom's.
4: Yeah.
7: You can't talk. You can't clown Diddy's size. I'm sorry.
0: Ooh, academics, man.
1: Yeah,
0: I don't agree with you often.
1: Yeah, everybody's agreeing with that.
0: Oh, I agree there, bro.
1: So I'm interested to see what 50 Cent's going to be for this whole week. I don't know. It's going to be some more videos for sure.
0: This is what we come back to. We come back to a Jay-Z freestyle.
1: Oh, yeah.
0: We come back to this. You know what I'm saying?
1: Oh, the freaks come out.
0: Yeah. all weekend.
1: For sure.
0: All righty, man. Big boy.
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1: Big boy neighborhood. Mariana and the neighborhood. Mighty to the party. What we got?
2: Hey. I know I was all in the vibe. ASAP Rocky, you know, we seen that he started his tour. Don't be dumb. I've been seeing some clips and it's lit up in there in the crowd. Yeah, I'm excited to see him. But he recently sat down with Vibe and he brought out like the moment and detailed exactly how everything happened with the shooting that occurred at the Beverly Hills home with him and Rihanna.
3: It was hurtful. You know what I'm saying? It was scary, all that. Somebody attempted at me and my family. That it was just f***ed up and it was unprovoked. It was out of nowhere. Fans that they really like, like real loyal fans and stands, and they love you that much, they gonna figure out a way to, you know, get to you, you know, welcome you. And that's what I'm saying. Sometimes they just be wanting to, they want a hug. They want an autograph. They want a what's up. They want a picture. They want simple shit. You know, and I don't want that one incident to set a precedent that, you know, it's not, you know, it's just like there are mentally challenged people out there, obviously, you know, and there are people who are mentally like ill, and there are lots of people who are normal and are just fans. And that incident definitely changed a lot. It took away a lot of like peace and happiness of being able to just be free. But in my own city, I do not feel afraid.
1: Yeah, At first I was a little confused, but yeah. When he brought it back towards the end, like, yeah, and you know, you do want to be nice.
2: Mm-hmm.
1: You know what I'm saying? But he's also thinking like, man, what's the price of being nice as well?
2: Right.
1: You know?
2: Yeah, and I think that's what he was talking about. Like, he doesn't want people to think that it's not okay, because apparently she was this fan. The girl that like ended
1: that
2: up,
1: shot at the house.
2: Yeah. And so like he doesn't, I mean, I'm thinking he doesn't want people to think that you can't go and ask for a picture and things like that. But when something like that, like so traumatic happens to you, it's like, I feel like I would be scared to go out there again, like as a celebrity. Just
1: that's
2: how,
1: what he's saying.
2: You know
1: what
2: I mean? Like,
1: yeah, it's a different kind of swivel like that, especially when it's brought to your home plate.
2: Yeah.
1: Yeah, man.
4: That's crazy.
2: Well, I thought you were going to say something. You're over here looking like.
1: I know, man. I even turned his mic up.
2: Right.
1: Like, oh, he's got something to say.
4: Bars.
2: Right. Nice. So anyway.
1: I caught the same vibe.
2: Me too.
1: I'm like, okay.
2: Want
1: to say something.
2: But ASAP Rocky did bring up how this year has been so good with music.
3: Kanye album, Baby King album, Don Toliver album, J. Cole album, Earl and Mike album, Rock Marciano album. I'm forgetting a couple people, and forgive me because some of them might be my homies, but we only in the fifth month of this year, and I just named so many just one of ones that all decided to put it. This is a great year for music. It's never too much when it's good. We've been starving. I know I've been starving. My fans been starving. I do apologize. But when I cook you this 5-star dish, gluttony ain't this taste.
1: Hey, man, but we were saying the same thing.
2: Yes.
1: It feels like there's this good swing of music that's been happening lately.
2: It's like more intentional.
1: Yeah.
2: It's like we're coming back. We're so back. Even with Brent Faiyaz dropping, I loved his album. But I mean, Drake just dropped 3 freaking albums.
1: Yeah, he wasn't going to say that.
2: I know.
1: Yeah. All right, well, good job, Mariana.
2: Right.
1: All right. Big boy neighborhood.

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2: Take my money. Well, I'm in need. Yes, it's a trifling friend indeed. Oh, she's a gold digger. Way over town.

0: 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If you have not, we're not here to shame you. We're here to entertain you.
1: Yep.
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0: of Jay that I would have ever signed. And I felt bad because I was like, it must be embarrassing for him to now have to be on that stage, not the same version of himself, and still have to work at that age because he has to. So that was the brother in me, like, damn, I know that because I know him.
1: Yeah.
2: The silence spoke volumes.
3: Come on. Wow.
4: Embarrassing. Yeah,
2: that ain't the one,
4: he's on the stage because he's broke.
3: Embarrassing, right?
4: Yeah. After 20 years.
5: Embarrassing.
3: I don't know about that one, man. Yeah.
4: Come on.
3: I don't think that Jay showed up to the Roots picnic because he's broke.
4: No.
3: And I don't think that Jay-Z is doing these three shows because he's broke.
1: Yeah.
3: You know, like, all right.
4: I think there's a little DeLulu in Dame
1: Very
4: Dash.
1: Very much so. Right.
4: He also talks about he can beat him in everything.
0: If we want to battle, anytime Jay wants to battle on the stage, I will personally destroy him. Anytime he wants to do a fashion line, I'll destroy him. Pause. Anytime he wants to make a movie, I will destroy him. Any television show or docuseries or book, I will destroy him. Pause. Like, it's not even close. Kanye just did 80,000 and built a... They built a stadium for him, I think. Now, that's rhythm. Getting on the Roots with a stupid afro and doing a freestyle, a battle freestyle, after you just said that battle rap's not good for rap, is just dumb. And I'm just wondering who's telling him or who's... Because someone has to be giving him orders, but those are the wrong ones. It just looks like they're trying to cook him. I just didn't get the hair. It was hard to get past it.
3: Damn.
1: Man. That's wild.
3: All righty.
4: So you can beat him at our... Yeah, okay.
3: Yeah.
4: All right, man.
2: Sure.
3: Let him have it.
6: We're going to go with another one. You know what
3: I'm saying? He wasn't here when we said we're going to flip. But anyway.
2: Yeah.
3: Big Boys Neighborhood.
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0: El Paso's old school Hot 93.5. Big Boy Big Neighborhood boy. Phone tap on the 10's time, ladies and gentlemen. Mac 10, my brother, I love you.
1: Mac 10.
0: Yeah, man. Tyrese, my brother, I love you. This one right here, man, I was just happened to be on the phone with Tyrese. And Tyrese told me, he said, hey, man, I see Mac 10. Mac 10, rapper, you know, Mac 10. So I told him, I said, you know what? Stay on the phone with me. I'm going to call Mac 10, and I'm going to do a phone tap on him. So I told Mac 10 that my wife had just got robbed in front of the donut shop. Mac 10 just happened to be there because I knew he was there. And it was all good until Tyrese tried to jump in and do more.
2: Yeah.
0: And he introduced himself in the phone tap. Tyrese. You know what I'm saying? Yeah, then and described his car. So Mac 10 walked straight up to Tyrese. That's how the phone tap ends.
2: Oh my God.
0: This is going to get to see a phone tap on the 10s right here. Big Boy's Neighborhood.

0: Tyrese.
1: Yo, Mac 10 is on the side of me, man, getting donut crumbs off his hands.
0: Now, what I'm going to do, gosh. Tyrese, is I'm going to call Mac with you on the phone and see if we can phone tap him. Just follow me, Tyrese, all right?
1: Okay. Hello?
0: Yo, Mac, big boy.
1: What's up, baby?
0: Hey, Mac, are you near the donut shop?
1: Yep.
0: Hey, man, my wife just hit me up, man. Somebody just snatched my wife's purse. Do you see somebody standing on the corner crying right there?
1: Where?
0: She said she saw you eating donuts in the car.
1: I'm sitting right on the corner in the truck.
0: Hey, I'm gonna get her on the phone. Can she just jump in the truck with you right now and you give her a ride home?
1: Yeah, where she at?
0: Hold on, baby. Hey, I got Mac on the other phone right now. Can you walk over to him?
1: Where she at?
0: You walk his. Hey, you, she says she
1: hey,
0: about
1: Mac,
0: to.
1: This is, hey, Mac, this is James. I'm with Big Boy. Is there a white Jeep in the same parking lot as you?
2: Yeah, it's a white Jeep parked right there.
0: Did they snatch my wife's purse and run into that Jeep, James?
1: No, they're not in the Jeep, but they kind of walked up to the Jeep and then ran away.
0: Oh, my God. Hey, Mac, she was on the phone talking to me, and then somebody snatched the phone from out of her hand and took off running.
1: Hello?
0: Yo.
1: Mac just walked into my truck.
0: Hey, Mac, you know what I love is that you went to go investigate this. You a damn platinum artist, but you was walking up to somebody else's car.
1: I'm a real though, and you my platinum, that's your wife. Platinum, that's a real.
0: Hey, Mac, can you bring me back one of those sprinkles in the old-fashioned glaze? But my wife is walking towards that 7-Eleven. Can you pick her up and give her a ride to the crib?
1: Are you...
3: Phone taps on the tins. Every hour, every day. Right here at Big Boy's Neighborhood.

0: Boys Neighborhood. Mariana's up in here. Mari to the potty. We're talking about, man, Kendrick Lamar. You're doing it over there, huh?
1: Kendrick Lamar and Dave Free. You know, we know they launched their label back in 2020.
2: Yeah, man.
1: PG Lane. They recently signed Imani. She's a new artist. Like, I have not heard of her until now.
0: We talked about her yesterday, I'm going to tell you, I didn't know. I didn't see anything coming or anything, but immediately I understood.
1: Right.
0: Immediately.
1: 1,000%. And, you know, of course, I had to look her up. Mm-hmm. She has, like, this fashion, this style. Like, first of all, I like her hair. Like, yeah. She has that, like, buzz cut with, like, blonde.
0: We're going to do that for your birthday.
3: Yeah, we are.
0: Hey, man, and you know what's also, I know this sounds very fat, but I think today is National Donut Day or something.
1: Is
0: like
1: it?
0: That.
3: What?
0: Yeah, we got somebody that's going to bring up, like, these hamburgers, cheeseburgers that's, like, donut bun. It's going to be real fat. But anyway, but go ahead. Imani. Imani.
1: Right, Imani. Back to Imani. Yes, so she her following is growing also because I noticed I went to her page the night before when I first found out, mm-hmm. and it was like a lot less, and now she, like, a lot of people are finding out about her.
0: We were talking about it yesterday. It has nothing to do with Dave Free.
1: Yeah.
0: Nothing to do with Kendrick. As soon as we start talking about it, oh, man.
1: Right. But she's kind of like a mysterious queen. Like, she doesn't she doesn't post that much. Like, we don't know much about, like, we tried to find out where she was from.
0: I was like, where's she from? And then it was like, oh, well, she's from such and such. Then she grew up in the Netherlands. And then I'm like, all right, well, maybe she'll tell us her story.
1: Right.
0: Believe that. But good music when you hear it. Yeah.

0: she can go buy her house right now because she know the money's coming. You know what I'm saying? She can go buy her house right now.
1: No, that Project Paper Cut is so good. And I think if like you're into that R&B soul type, like this is the type of music for
0: you. We were talking about it, man. Good music is here.
1: Yes.
0: Good music is here, man. It have got a little goofy for a little bit, man. But shout out to Imani Imani.
1: Yes,
0: y'all do continue to hang out with us in the neighborhood. Big Boys Big Neighborhood.
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0: 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Big Boys Neighborhood. Jesus Sepulveda's up in here. Jesus, hang loose. What you got, my brethren?
1: Oh, man. Everybody tries to get a raise at their job. You know, they go in and they have a conversation with the boss. But this guy really tried to blackmail his boss by catching him with his side chick, dude.
2: I just found my boss with another woman. I'm about to record him, and I'm going to tell him to give me a raise.
3: Hey, put the window down. Put the window down.
2: Why are you scared?
3: Hey, if you don't give me that job back,
2: I'm going to send this to your wife. Because I know that's not her. I've met her before. And I want a raise, too. And I want you to fire your son. Hey, I got the video. If you don't give me that raise, I'm going to send this video. I'm letting you know now.
0: Did
2: I got
0: 50,000
2: followers. They're going to see it. Someone's going to see it. I warned you.
1: Oh, dude, yeah.
0: Hey, man, let me ask you this. You saw the video, right?
1: I saw the video, yeah.
0: Before we put any energy in it.
1: Uh-huh.
0: Did it seem real to you?
1: Oh, no, yeah.
0: Okay.
1: No, yeah, for sure. Like, if you see the video,
0: the audio sounded a little fugazi to me. Yeah.
1: You could tell that the guy was just like, man.
0: I just don't know what I'm watching now.
1: He's young, but I've been, you know what it looks like? I think I've worked in situations like that where it's like someone that you know, they're young and they're still like, you know, so they're kind of close in a way, you know.
4: Right.
1: It like they probably know the brother.
0: Saying? I don't know what he's saying.
1: Yeah, what I'm trying to say is
0: what
1: like,
0: you say.
4: I said, what do you mean they're kind of close?
1: Like when they're like friends, like if Lou's cousin and I work with them, so I kind of know. You can tell like they're all down, know each other. You know?
4: Oh,
1: so that's what I meant.
0: Oh,
1: like
0: the boss did.
1: The boss, like, and he the knows guy. Him.
4: Oh, okay.
1: Like he probably knows the brother. He had beef with the brother, and that's how they got into a fight. Because I did go through the comments and I saw how like they had beef with the brother, and he fought him at work, so he's trying to get rid of him. So I was like a construction company.
0: Too?
1: Yeah. So that's why I was like, oh, I think that's
0: and
1: where
0: Chuck
1: it's coming
0: said
1: from.
0: He recognized. He said it's out here.
1: When I showed him the video, he was like, hold on, I know this spot. But yeah, dude, imagine like trying to get that.
0: I'm telling you,
1: like,
0: man,
1: that.
0: Everything is being under surveillance. Everybody's watching.
4: It's crazy.
0: Everything's being recorded or everybody's watching, man. I remember that's I had tough. A trainer. He was on the second floor, and when we would look down, you would see this guy and girl pull up, and they would jump. You know, they'd pull up separately, then they'd jump in his car and go somewhere, during lunch, and then they'd come back and they'll leave off.
1: That's crazy. I had a similar situation when I worked at a warehouse for hood cleaners, like for like restaurants. Anyways, long story. But the point is when you go, it's a warehouse, so in the corner when you hit, you saw this mailman come in and in some other car, and they'll just hop into this car
4: what?
1: In the middle, and they'll just
4: meet up.
1: And we all knew. And I was so naive, and I was like, man, I wonder what they're doing. Like, they just had picnics.
4: That's
1: and I'm
4: so
1: like
4: scary.
1: Now
0: everything will be recorded now.
4: That's scandalous. I mean, yeah,
1: Nissan Altima with hydraulics,
0: right? Yeah.
1: Never seen this before in my life.
0: Look at this.
1: Wow. Oh my god,
0: why would you put that money in that car?
1: Exactly.
4: I wonder if he ended up getting the raise though.
0: No.
4: Like, probably not, because he posted the video, right?
1: Yeah, for sure. Yeah,
4: now he got a job and a raise.
0: Everybody's talking about it. Whoever he's recorded, they know now. You know what I'm saying?
4: Sure.
0: If it's real.
1: Yeah.
0: You always got to put an if so we don't sound like we fell for something.
4: Just right.
0: If it's real. All right, you continue to hang out with us in the neighborhood, Big Boys Neighborhood.

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Big Boys Big Neighborhood, boy. Ladies and gentlemen, have you subscribed to all four of our YouTube channels as of yet? 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Yep. 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Boy.

0: on these giant statues of like these soccer players that they put out already on display for like the FIFA World Cup. They're bringing them all down, bro. Look at this one tumble.
1: Damn. Oh, that's a real statue.
0: Oh, yeah, dog.
1: If it made noise,
0: They had ropes and everything. They just tore the thing down, bro.
2: That's crazy.
0: Yeah, so hopefully, you know, they get that situated and take care of those teachers out there. Because obviously, yeah, they deserve better pay and better benefits.
1: Hey, man, so were those players that they were snatching down?
0: Yeah, there were some players that were there putting up because they did like these like giant, giant ones that were just there for like the props. Some had Mexico jerseys, some had USA jerseys, and some of them, they were like tearing them apart and doing stuff like that. So
1: really dope.
0: Yeah.
1: Just tearing down the work, huh?
3: Yeah.
1: Yep. The progress, you know what I'm saying?
0: Yeah.
3: I mean, if they're treating the transplants better, like.
0: That's true, too. A lot of them are saying like it's not going to help your cause or anything like that because.
1: Oh. You know, dude, I'm looking at the picture. That is a real big ass statue, bro.
0: Things are giant, bro.
3: Yeah, he's naked. Man. Clothes off and everything. Right?
0: I don't want it.
1: Yeah, get out of here. Naked ass statue.
3: Oh.
0: Did you guys, obviously we talked about the iShow Speed.
1: Oh my gosh, man.
0: Yes. Anthem song that he put out, the World Cup champion song.
1: Yeah.
0: It's literally surpassing anything that Shakira has done.
3: Crazy.
1: This is iShow Speed.
3: Yeah.
1: And the video, he's everywhere in the world.
3: Wow.
1: Yesterday, my son, he was like, Dad, he said, have you seen the iShow? And I was like, I saw it. We talked about it.
3: So good.
1: Yeah, my son was talking about the iShow Speed video. He said, I guess last year he did one, but it was like kind of the parody, like playing with it. And this year, bro, iShow Speed, he got it.
0: Yeah, out of all the songs that have been out, you know, Shakira put out one, Future put out one. Like, this one's getting over 200, 300 million views.
2: Really, that one?
0: Surpassing all the other songs.
1: Hey, man,
0: bro.
1: I can see him having to perform now.
0: Yeah, right?
1: You know, like one of the performances that's going down. Shout out to iShow Speed. All that time when he was traveling around the world, we were like, he was shooting a video.
3: Yeah.
1: He was making content.
0: Genius.
1: To continue to hang out with us in the neighborhood, Big Boy's Neighborhood.
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14: 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Hot 93.5. Yeah.
2: Yeah.

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1: And I know that people don't lose their rings over there all the time, but it's engraved. It says, "All my love, Shantika Lakita from Luther Lufay."
0: That's your phone tap coming up next.

0: El Paso's old school, hot 93.5. Big Boy's neighborhood phone tap on the 10's time, lost ring. This is where Luther needs help finding his wife's wedding ring that they lost at a restaurant. Sometimes, you know, you go to that salad bar and things just come off your finger.
1: Yeah, they do.
0: Yeah, man, I love how I start freaking out, man, and blaming them for, and myself, for losing the ring. This is going to get into your phone tap on the 10's right here, Big Boy's neighborhood.

0: they were going.
1: I'm in a bad situation over here, and I'm wondering if you can help me out with this. Earlier, we came in. It was me and my wife. She realized that she doesn't have her wedding ring on her finger. She had the salad bar, so there's no telling where it could be at right now.
0: Yeah.
1: It was a diamond ring, 18 karat gold also.
0: Okay.
1: And I mean, the ring was a family heirloom. My grandmother gave it to me before she passed on.
0: Did you want me to take your name down and I'll get
1: it? I want you to look for it. I can't get off the phone until I know exactly where this is at. She is over here going crazy. Right. And I know that people don't lose their rings over there all the time, but it's engraved. It says, "All my love, Shantika Lakita from Luther Lufay."
0: Do you really know where you were sitting at? Because it might be around the area.
1: I was sitting almost to the left of the bar area. I was very close because when I walk, my thighs rub together very bad, and I'm like real burnt in the center of my thigh area. Uh-huh. So I try not to walk as far, so I always sit close.
0: Right.
1: And if you could just find it, it'll be very much appreciated.
0: Sir, I'm doing everything I can right now.
1: I understand this, and I know that you don't have to sit on the phone and talk to a freak.
0: That's right. Just calm down, sir. I'm just looking for it right now.
1: She has some onions on her salad because her breath is kicking like Bruce Lee over here.
0: What I need for you to do then is just to calm down when you talk to me, because you're kind of freaking me out, too.
1: I'm sorry, but
0: that's
1: you know.
0: Okay. Just call back.
1: I'm careless. Oh, it is my fault.
0: No, it's not.
1: By the way, the steak and onions, that was delicious, okay?
0: All right.
1: Thank you for your time, all right?
0: Uh-huh.
1: You have a good night, and don't sell the ring, okay? Because I know you're probably smoking.
0: All right.
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0: 93.5 El Paso's old school. Big Boys Get Neighborhood. All righty now. Hey, since we're talking about the loyalty test, and the loyalty test is this.
1: Hey, if you want to see if your cheating on you, take her phone and text the group chat and say, y'all, guess what?

0: We're asking in the neighborhood, when did you lose trust in someone? Yeah. We're going to go to Dana and see what's going down with Dana up in here. Dana, hello.
1: Hello
0: there, Dana Dane with fame. Dana, what city are you calling from?
1: From Winchester.
0: Winchester, Winchester. Winchester where?
1: Winchester, Menifee, like the IE.
0: Okay, okay. Man, I'm thinking like, because you know we've been getting these calls from like out of state lately.
2: Yeah.
0: All righty now, Dana, when did you lose trust in someone?
1: I lost trust in a guy I was dating. It just happened in March. He had surgery. And I was supposed to take him. At the last minute, he told me no, his roommate was going to take him. So I'm like, okay. So the day of the surgery, I called to get a status, you know, to see if everything was going okay. They put me on hold. While they have me on hold, the phone disconnects. And like 5 minutes later, a woman calls me. And it's the woman that he has there as his contact information and his ride.
3: Uh-oh.
1: And she calls me. Yeah, she calls me and she's like, who is this? And I'm like, well, who are you? She goes to tell me that she has been dating him for the last 6 months. They met on the train, on the way to work. She's been dating him for the last 6 months. And I'm like, well, how did this happen? When did this happen? And it went from there. It went from there.
0: Damn. So, Dana, how long were you and the guy dating?
1: 2 years.
0: And you're sitting here and you're thinking like, man, I got to be here for him for the surgery. And then he said that.
1: Yes. He tells me that his roommate is taking him. And see, I just had my daughter. My oldest had just had a baby. So I had been babysitting for my daughter and you know, doing a little stuff with my new grandbaby. So that was his reason. Oh, no, you stay home with the baby. I don't want you to have to bring him out. Wow. My roommate's going to take me. I'm like, okay, cool. Just for me to find out that a whole nother woman took him. Oh, a whole nother woman.
0: Damn.
1: And then while we're on the phone, she's like, please don't call him and tell him that you know or that we've talked. So I'm like, well, are you lying then? Because why don't you want me to call him? I don't owe you no loyalty. I'm definitely, as soon as we hang up, but again, he's in surgery, so I can't call him. So big, I pop up to the house.
0: Go ahead now. After he got out?
1: House. Yes.
0: Okay.
1: I show up to the house. I walk in, because when I pull up, his roommate is coming out the garage. So the garage is open. I walk in. They're both on the couch sharing the ottoman. He's on one side of the couch. She on the other side, but their feet are sharing the ottoman. I come inside. Mind you, we had talked, so I know her name. I walk in the house. He's looking like a ghost. I'm like, so this is Joy? I sit right on the couch in between them, put my feet on the ottoman too. So what's up?
0: Oh, my God. So, Dana, where's your relationship now?
1: Oh, he called the police. I'm fighting the case right now. I have a domestic violence restraining order, and I'm fighting the case right now.
0: Damn.
1: Yes.
0: Did you put hands on him or her?
1: No. Okay, so I asked him. I said, so you going to lie and say? Because I'm like, you weren't just with me? Because the surgery was on Tuesday. He was just at my house on Sunday. So I'm like, you weren't just at my house on Sunday? You weren't just with me and my kids on Sunday? He says, yes, I was there, but we didn't do anything. I said, you didn't just, we weren't intimate? He says, no. When he says no, I go and I slap the dog mess out of him.
4: That's right.
0: Well, we don't condone violence.
4: That's crazy, though. Hanging out with you on Sunday and then hanging out with you. That's crazy, man.
1: Yes.
4: Right. I'm mad right now.
1: So as I go to slap him, she rushes me. The woman rushes me big.
0: Right. What? And you had to put hands on her too?
1: Yes.
0: Yeah, she had to tear up the whole household.
1: It was a mess.
3: It was furniture moving that day.
0: Hey, man. Yeah, man. Oh, she knocked the ottoman over and everything. You say furniture moving?
4: Wild.
0: Yeah, that ottoman was flipped over.
3: Yep.
0: I heard that. Hold on, Dane, I got to take a couple more calls. Yeah. She was venting.
3: That was great.
0: Dude, she mad right now.
3: Right.
0: I guarantee you she going to drive over there today. Or at least drive past. She got that restraining order.
3: Ooh.
0: All right, now, when did you lose trust in someone? Hit us up, Big Boy's Neighborhood.
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0: All righty, now, when did you lose trust in someone? Let's bring Lolo into the neighborhood and see what's going down with Lolo up in here. Lolo, hello.
2: Hello.
0: Hello there, Lolo. Hello, Lolo. Lolo, when did you lose trust in someone, Lolo?
2: Man, so I was talking to this, right? She was working at an international hotel, like a really high-end hotel. And, you know, I've heard a lot of stories about housekeepers, like people that do housekeeping. So I decided to text her from my cell phone from work. And I go, hey, this is somebody from work. I don't want to tell who I am, but I just want to know how you are. And she's like, who are you? And I'm like, oh, I just, you know, do you have a boyfriend? And she's like, I want to know who you are. I'm like, I'll tell you who I am if you tell me if you're single or not. Do you have a boyfriend? And she goes, no. I was like, okay. Okay. So I'm like, okay, you don't have a boyfriend, right? She goes, no. I was like, okay, you don't have a boyfriend? She's like, no, I don't have a boyfriend. Okay, so how are you? Everything's good. She's like, I really want to know who you are. Tell me who you are. And I was like, I don't want to tell you who you are because it's awkward. I work with you, right? So I left it at that. And she's like, oh, I really want to know who you are. Please tell me. You're going to leave me, like, you know, doubting who you are now. So I start messaging. I call her and I go, hey there, how are you, babe? She's like, hey, babe, I'm doing good. I'm like, question, has anyone called you, like, from a weird number or text from a weird number? She goes, no way. That's kind of weird that you asked me that. I'm like, oh, it's just, you know, I just wanted to know, have you ever had any calls or any text messages from somebody that you don't know? She goes, no. So today no one's ever texted. No one's texted from like a weird number. She goes, no. Oh, okay. She goes, why? And I was like, because I just text you.
0: Oh, yeah.
2: I was like, I just text you. It's me. And you told me that I was Julio. I was like, who's Julio?
0: Damn.
2: So after that, I'm like, you know, she's lying to me. I'm not trusting her no more. She's telling people that, you know, she doesn't know who it is, that she's single. So I'm like, oh.
0: How long were y'all together, Lolo?
2: We were together for 6 months.
0: 6 months, right? Mm-hmm. And are you guys still together now?
2: Negative. I'm not with the games. You know, if you're telling people that you don't know that you're single, imagine how that makes anyone feel.
0: Let me ask you this, Lolo. Were y'all officially an item? Were y'all together?
2: We were an actual couple. We were for 6 months. You know, she's been through a lot of stuff. I've been through a lot of stuff. So we're like, you know, let's make this happen.
0: All righty, yeah. I would lose trust off of that, too.
3: Yeah.
0: And especially she was picking, trying to find out, well, who's this?
4: Right. Yeah.
0: Maybe I can do an upgrade. Maybe I can trade it in. All righty, sure. Now, when did you lose trust in someone? Hit us up, Big Boy.

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0: never change.
1: El Paso's old school, Hot 93.5. We're about to get you moving, doing them two-step dances. You know, with some Bobby Brown, Every Little Step. Stick around. That's coming up in about 4 minutes. But right now, let's get into that bartender.

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Hey, it's me, Cappuccino, and stick around because we're going to throw it back with some Usher, Nice and Slow for you. By the way, speaking of Usher, or Usher, as some folks like to say, y'all know June is Black Music Month, right? And we are definitely celebrating Black Music Month. So tune in all month to hear your favorite artists talk about what music means to them. And you can even win a trip to see Usher and Chris Brown on tour. Now, here's the thing. We're going to fly you and a friend out to L.A., where we'll get you hooked up with a reserved premium seats to the show. Yeah. And best of all, oh, you ready for it? I don't think y'all ready for it. A meet Usher and Chris backstage. A meet and greet, y'all.

0: It's from iHeart, all right? Make sure you stay right where you got it. And also, I got Fabulous and Timia. We got Jade and Amore coming up in minutes.
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0: El Paso's old school. Hey, I'm Cappuccino. Make sure you guys stick around because we got more money, more problems headed your way. I got some Missy Elliott for you. Plus, we're going to get a nice grown and sexy with some boys to men. So that's all coming up in just minutes. And also, you know, we're always trying to break y'all off of something. Well, you know, America is turning 250 years old. Can you believe it? It's a lot going on in the world, man. But let me tell you, we're trying to break y'all off with a chance to see some of America. The $250,000 USA giveaway. You can take some of that money and explore. So here's the thing. Starting back on Monday, I need y'all to tune in right here. Listen out for those keywords because you can win your share of that $250,000 and win $2,500 each, okay? A few times out the day, listen out for those keywords and make sure you enter them back in for a chance to get that hookup. You can take some of that money and just go like on a road trip somewhere, you know, tour the states that you've never been to, check out the landmarks and everything in between. 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

93.5, El Paso's old school. Coming up in close to 4 minutes, got some more in G headed your way, plus your man Flo Rida, and we're going to talk about him and some other things going down for the 250th birthday. Details on the way, but right now, here's T.I.

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1: 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You regulate any stealing of his property. We're damn good, too. But you can't be any geek off the street. 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Earn your keep.

El Paso's old school, Hot 93.5. I just slide in that low for you. Flo Rida and T-Pain, throw it back right here with me, Cappuccino. And of course, we got more of your favorites coming up. A

0: celebrate America's 250th birthday, right? But here's the thing. I think I made mention of it last week, how a lot of artists have decided to back out of this huge event because a lot of them say they were misled into thinking this was a nonpartisan situation. But they found out that the event is backed by Trump. A lot of these artists don't want any political affiliation. So there are just a few artists remaining, like Flo Rida and Vanilla Ice. There are two artists that we know that are still performing. But it's gotten to the point, y'all. Your president says, forget that. Just cancel the whole event, saying that, you know, it doesn't make sense to have to pay these overpriced artists. Pretty much y'all know he's mad because a lot of people are scrapping their performances for this. But will it happen? Will this event still go on? Well, just gotta wait and see. And stories like that and more you guys can always check out on the Black Information Network when you download the free iHeartRadio app.
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0: checking out all of the stories and postings and everything else, right? You become invested in some of these people's lives. I kind of felt like that because I found this page one day. It was about this guy named John West, autistic adult, but his god sister decided to become his legal guardian to take better care of him. And she pretty much changed up his look, had him looking great. And, you know, just seeing his stories, him going to school, him getting a girlfriend and everything between just made you smile. And unfortunately, the woman's name, I believe, is Destiny. She revealed to us that John West had passed by due to natural causes. And I think a lot of people just felt hurt, you know, going on the page. And I'm like, man, so many condolences. So once again, our condolences go out to her. But it was so great to watch the page and just have this young man just make all of us smile. So, you know, just take time. Call someone that you haven't spoken to in such a long time just to say hey and check in on those folks, because you never know what tomorrow brings. 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

0: El Paso's old school, Hot 93.5. Hey, I'm Cappuccino. Keep it close because coming up, we got some Ice Cube. You can do it. Put your back into it coming up. I've got Eminem and Rihanna headed your way. Black Street plus everybody in the club getting tipsy. Yeah, that's coming up too. Plus some Brandy and Monica. By the way, just a weekend ago, out in Philly, you had your girl Brandy hit that stage for the big Roots Picnic. It's like an annual concert festival. Brandy was out there and Monica also made sure she came through for her girl. So that's what's up. Hey, also, we got news stories for you because remember that story I told you guys about Southwest? You know, the whole plus size passenger policy they had where they would allow or rather make plus size passengers book an extra seat in advance? Well, apparently that issue was so controversial because now they're reversing it, saying, you know what? Nah, y'all ain't got to do that. I'm quite sure, because that's kind of like a discrimination type of situation, right? I mean, lawsuit, I'm just saying, what makes someone plus size in their eyes? Y'all stay right here. We got more news stories and entertainment news for you along the way.
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0: Paso's old school, Hot 93.5. Is your Saturday treating you good so far? I hope it is. Hey, it's me, Cappuccino. I got that silk freak me headed your way, plus your man Ludacris with that Southern hospitality, and we gonna get into the ad-libs. Ooh, yeah, KC and JoJo, all my life. It's one of my favorite KC and JoJo songs. Hey, stay right here for all of those and more. And get this, I told you guys how last weekend in Philly, you had the big Roots picnic, right? Well, let me tell you why it was so big, because I'm quite sure y'all have seen on social media, your man Jay-Z popped out, did this whole freestyle, but he also had a big new look, right? An afro. We've never really seen Jay with a fro like that. And in my head, I was thinking, I see you, Beyonce. That's sacred. Those hair products she got. But get this, a lot of people were thinking that it was a lace front. It was a fake wig or whatnot. The man has been growing his wigs for a while now. So naturally, when you cut it off, well, they're long. All it took was some combing out. And apparently, the hairstylist says, no, his hair was real. There you have it.
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0: Hot 93.5, El Paso's old school. I got some Coolio headed your way in about 3.5 minutes, but right now it's that gold digger.
1: I'm in need. Yes, it's a trifling friend indeed. Oh, she's a gold digger. Way over time.

0: El Paso's old school, Hot 93.5. It's me, Cappuccino, all up in your ear until 3 o'clock. And you know what? I'm going to put some more joints in your ear. I've got an Eminem Lose Yourself coming up, plus some En Vogue for you. And we got Lovers and Friends headed your way. You know, Lil Jon and the Eastside Boys. And also your man, Usher. Speaking of Usher, y'all know everyone is talking about this big R&B tour. You know, that stars Usher and Chris Brown, right? Well, first of all, you know, June is Black Music Month. If you didn't know, now you know. And let me tell you right now, it's so important because we're trying to pretty much get you a chance to win a trip to see Usher and Chris Brown, okay? We're trying to get y'all to see the big R&B tour. 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

0: 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Hey, it's me, Cappuccino, hanging out on this Saturday with you all with some hip-hop hooray coming up in just minutes. We got your man Akon with That Don't Matter and BBD Belle Biv DeVoe with That Poison. All of your favorite throwbacks definitely coming up in just minutes, all right? And you know what? I feel kind of hurt because this weekend I'm sitting around trying to figure out what can I watch this weekend. One of my shows, Euphoria, starring my girl Zendaya, even Domingo Coleman. Oh my gosh, incredible show. 3 seasons, that's it. If y'all hadn't heard, that's a spoiler alert. There are no more seasons. Last weekend was the series finale, so I gotta play catch up. I may just binge watch all of the show, which I've been a fan of since day one, just so I can keep up, all right? Meanwhile, I'm trying to check out the show Nemesis on Netflix. Yo, I don't know why. I feel like I just cannot get through it. I don't know if it's the acting. I curse a lot, but damn, the guy is in there dropping F-bombs like every 5 words. So give me some more shows I can possibly check out. Y'all can download the free iHeartRadio app. Hit that talk back mic. Let me know what you all are watching and stay right here for more of your favorite throwbacks.
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0: 93.5, El Paso's old school. I'm Cappuccino, getting ready to wrap things up for you guys on this Saturday with some gin and juice. Drink responsibly. Plus, we're going to buy you a drink, too. Drink responsibly. I got Jay-Z and some Bruno Mars, let you know what he likes and so much more. And I know what you like. You like money. We all love money because money goes a long way, especially with the way things are costing these days, right? Well, you know, we're about to celebrate the 250th birthday of America, and we got the $250,000 USA giveaway, all right? Explore America with the Great American Getaway, and you can win your share of that money. All you got to do is listen out again on Monday. We're going to give you guys keywords throughout the day. When you hear them, you want to text them in to us, or rather, enter them in on our website, okay? And on top of that, you can win $2,500. You know, summer is here. Great time to get away and discover things in these different cities that you've never been to. Take the kids, learn some history, get some culture and all that good stuff with $2,500. So tune in, start back up on Monday for your chance to get that hookup.
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1: What's up, Brian G? 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Cheryl Underwood joined the Kill Tony podcast this week. Tony Hinchcliffe from the Kevin Hart roast that created all the drama and dropped some pretty good news. 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

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And TLC, no scrubs in 3 minutes. It's Nelly. Hi.

0: El Paso's old school, Hot 93.5. What's up? It's Brian G. Hanging out with you on a Saturday. Got throwbacks on the way. Got Naughty by Nature with OPP, Rihanna and Jay-Z with Umbrella, and Usher. You remind me, we are celebrating Black Music Month with iHeartRadio. A lot of your favorite artists jumping on to talk about what music means to them. 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

0: El Paso's old school Hot 93.5. What's up? It's Brian G. Hanging out with you on a Saturday all weekend long. We got your throwbacks on the way. Lil Jon and the East Side Boys with Ying Yang Twins Get Low. Got Next and Too Close and Dr. Dre and Snoop Dogg, the next episode. Snoop Dogg, part of the biggest music event of the year, the iHeartRadio Music Festival in Las Vegas. Cardi B going to join Snoop. Got a lot of other big guests rolling through. September 18th and 19th, T-Mobile Arena. 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But we're hooking you up. You got two more days to win your tickets before you can buy them, Monday and Tuesday. Make sure you're listening for the keywords. We'll send you out to Vegas, airfare, hotel, and throw in $1,000 to spend Monday morning, your next chance to win.
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0: El Paso's old school Hot 93.5. Potential new twist in the Tupac murder trial. What's up, Brian G? Rolling with you on a Saturday. Throwbacks on the way. Got Tupac with Changes, TLC with Creep, and 50 Cent Disco Inferno. So apparently there are alleged tapes of a man bragging about his involvement in the Tupac murder from jail. That man allegedly, Keith VD. So according to prosecutors, they're going to try to introduce these into evidence at the trial. It starts on August 10th. They think that on the tapes, Keith VD admitted to being involved in the crime, also insisting it's his First Amendment right to be able to talk about Tupac and talking about not just the murder, but intricate details about how it happened and potential film and TV projects related to the case. That's all according to sources. So we'll see how this all shakes out. But if they got that right, then all this waiting's been for nothing, right? We ain't even starting this trial till August 10th. Diddy's going to be halfway out of prison before this trial even starts.
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1: What's up, Brian G? Hanging out with you on a Saturday all weekend long. We got your throwbacks on the way. Got Mims. This is why I'm hot. Fugees, Ready or Not, Dr. Dre and Snoop Dogg, nothing but a G thing. Snoop Dogg, part of the biggest music event of the year, the iHeartRadio Music Festival. It is going down in Las Vegas, September 18th and 19th, T-Mobile Arena. Lots of big names on stage, including Snoop Dogg. We got Cardi B going to take the stage. 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
11: 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One stage, Vegas this September. 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
1: What's up, Brian G? Rolling with you on a Saturday. Got your throwbacks on the way. Got T.I., whatever you like. DMX will party up and Nelly stomping in them Air Force Ones. 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We got $250,000. 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So four chances each weekday. 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
2: 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You come up with that?
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8: 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What's up? What's up?
9: 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Rated R.
10: Here's something that should not be as complicated as it is. Getting a racist statue removed. And here's something that should be a whole lot easier than it is. 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
24: Hey, Jill. You know them old sugar daddy. 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They tell them girls.